0: and welcome to NHK Newsline. I'm Keiko Kitagawa in Tokyo. Japanese weather officials are warning of heavy rain in northern Kyushu and Shikoku due to an active seasonal front. They're telling residents to watch out for landslides as the ground has already been loosened by recent rain. The Japan Meteorological Agency says as the front gets active, developing rain clouds are gathering around the northern part of the Kyushu region and Shikoku. The agency has issued a level 4 urgent warning for heavy rain in parts of Kumamoto Prefecture that indicates a high risk that small and medium-sized rivers could swell and flood. The warning is the second highest on the JMA scale. Officials say areas around northern Kyushu in particular are likely to get extreme downpours through Monday. The agency says bands of heavy rain clouds have formed in Kumamoto. It notes that people should be on alert for landslides and floods. Meanwhile, Typhoon Bavi gathered intensity on Saturday as it moved over waters far off Japan's south. Japan's Hayabusa 2 space probe is set to perform a flyby of an asteroid on Sunday evening. The flyby is part of its extended mission that began in 2020 after one of its capsules containing samples from the Ryugu asteroid returned to Earth. Since then, the probe has continued its space journey toward its next target asteroid, which it is expected to reach in 2031. The Hayabusa 2 will approach the asteroid Torifune on its way to its final destination and conduct the flyby at around 6:30 p.m. Japan time on Sunday. During the maneuver, the spacecraft is expected to come within 800 meters of Torifune's center. The asteroid is estimated to measure several hundred meters across. An onboard camera will capture images of Torifune while the probe travels at 5 kilometers per second. JAXA says the flyby will gather a range of scientific data. The agency also aims to refine techniques for precise navigation of the probe to maneuver it close to high-speed asteroids. JAXA says these advancements will contribute to planetary defense efforts, which will involve the use of probes to alter the trajectory of asteroids that may potentially collide with Earth. Russian President Vladimir Putin is vowing to press on with military operations in Ukraine. This comes amid claims of capturing the strategically important city of Kostyantynivka in eastern Ukraine. But Ukrainian President Volodymyr Zelensky is dismissing this. In a social media post on Saturday, Zelensky said the claim is just another Moscow lie. In a separate post, Zelensky said Ukrainian forces had attacked oil and military facilities near Russia's second-largest city, St. Petersburg. He released footage appearing to show fire and smoke billowing from the site following a drone strike. Zelensky said the target is situated more than 850 kilometers from the Ukrainian border. He emphasized that the strike is an example of a successful result in his country's long-range attacks on targets deep inside Russia. Funeral ceremonies have begun in the Iranian capital Tehran for the late Supreme Leader Ayatollah Ali Khamenei, who was killed in a U.S.-Israeli attack in February. Iranian media reported on the start of the funeral on Saturday morning. Local footage shows crowds of citizens holding Khamenei's portraits and national flags at a facility where the coffin is on display. They were seen bidding farewell to the former leader. Mourners had gathered around the facility since Friday night, celebrating Khamenei's contributions to the country. Some of them chanted slogans such as "Death to America" and "Death to Israel." Dignitaries and other mourners from about 100 countries, including Saudi Arabia, Iraq and China, are reportedly attending. The funeral will continue on Sunday and the procession with the coffin will follow. Khamenei will be buried in the northeastern city of Mashhad on Thursday. One of the most visited destinations in Japan's capital for foreign tourists in 2025 is Shibuya. It's a trendy place that's popular among both older and younger generations. A newly released Tokyo Metropolitan Government survey shows more than 60% of visitors cited Shibuya as a destination. That makes it the top choice for the fourth consecutive year. People in their 20s accounted for the largest share at 30.1%, followed by those in their 30s at 21.2%. Tokyo's Ginza was the second most popular place to visit at 54.1%, followed by the area surrounding Tokyo Station at 51.8%. Asked about what they did during their visit, 89% said they enjoyed Japanese cuisine. 62.7% said they shopped for items such as food and daily goods. As for their willingness to revisit Tokyo, 47.8% said they definitely wanted to do so, and 30.5% simply said they want to. The survey is conducted every 3 months by the Tokyo Metropolitan Government at Haneda and Narita airports. The answers came from about 16,000 respondents who visited Tokyo last year. Micron Technology has started expansion work at its factory in Hiroshima Prefecture aimed at mass output of cutting-edge chips for generative AI and other uses. The U.S. semiconductor giant held a groundbreaking ceremony on Saturday. Micron currently produces DRAM chips at the plant in Higashi Hiroshima City. Japan's Ministry of Economy, Trade and Industry says the firm will invest around 1.5 trillion yen, around $9.3 billion on the expansion. The ministry will provide about $3.3 billion in subsidies. Industry Minister Akazawa Ryosei spoke at the ceremony. He said semiconductors are not only vital for green and digital transformations, but also important as strategic materials for economic security. Akazawa also noted demand for the chips will surge in the age of AI.
1: It is extremely important to establish a domestic manufacturing base, including DRAM, and to ensure a stable supply system.
0: Micron says construction of the plant's facilities will proceed in phases. Installation of semiconductor manufacturing equipment is scheduled to begin in the second half of 2028.

0: Visitors to a temple in Niigata Prefecture, central Japan, are enjoying the vibrant colors of hydrangeas in full bloom. Rengebuji Temple on Sado Island has 20 types of hydrangeas and a total of about 7,000 plants. Staff say the flowers came into bloom about 1 week later than usual due to low temperatures at night and limited rain last month. Tourists and families were seen walking around the compound and taking photos of the red, purple and light blue flowers.
1: The rain today made the blossoms look all the more beautiful.
0: The hydrangeas can be enjoyed until the middle of this month. And those were the stories for this hour.

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